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You know what I think has been really creepy is the uptick of people using AI to make it seem like they went to Travis, Kelce, and Taylor Swift's wedding. I'm going to say it. That's a weird use of AI. What 103.1?

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I don't know if it's just because I'm hungry right now and I didn't get to bring any dinner, but today's National Fried Chicken Day, and now that's all I want to eat. And I'm like, what kind of leftovers do I have at home to munch on when I get home? Are you guys hungry too? Are you on your way home? It's Classic Hits.

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China's doing their roof rain top thing. 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

0: 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Someone said, it's not that we are bridezillas, it's that guests become guestzillas, and that's why wedding planning is so stressful. Ooh, buddy!
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3: This is a News 13 Network weather update. I'm meteorologist Frank Johnson. Hot, humid weather will continue through the middle of the week. In our forecast for tonight, partly cloudy, warm and muggy. Watch for a stray shower, a low of 78 degrees. Tomorrow, partly sunny, hot and humid. Scattered storms around, the high up to 92. And on Wednesday, partly sunny, slight chance for a thunderstorm and a high of 94. Stay tuned to News 13 and this radio.
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you something important. Are you even going to the beach if you don't have a killer beach bag? I'm gonna say no. Hard no. 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We're talking grab your stuff, strut your stuff, and maybe even make the seagulls jealous kind of vibes. So set that alarm, don't hit snooze, and be listening at 8:50 a.m. because the only thing better than the beach is showing up with the best beach bag there. 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

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It's Sparkle, the Grand Strand's classic hits, and the most 80s sunny 103.1.

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0: All right. July 4th is done, so we're ready for the Christmas season, right?
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10: A better life with Dr. Sanjay Gupta.
11: They say consistency is key, but sometimes you just gotta switch it up. A new study out of Harvard School of Public Health found that varying your exercise routine could add years to your life. What exercise someone did didn't matter much. What did matter was that all the exercises together worked all the muscle groups in their body. Now, an added benefit to changing things up is it can help you push through the plateau effect. That's when your body gets so efficient at doing something that you actually stop getting better at it. And we know from previous research that specializing in any one sport at a young age can make someone actually more prone to injury. And as experts we talk to point out, even elite athletes switch up things with their workouts, making sure to target strength, cardio, flexibility, balance, and doing that every single week. I'm Dr. Sanjay Gupta, helping you live a better life.
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something important. Are you even going to the beach if you don't have a killer beach bag? I'm gonna say no. Hard no. 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We're talking grab your stuff, strut your stuff, and maybe even make the seagulls jealous kind of vibes. 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
2: This is a News 13 Network weather update. I'm meteorologist Frank Johnson. Hot, humid weather will continue through the middle of the week. Our forecast for tonight, partly cloudy, warm and muggy. Watch for a stray shower, a low of 78 degrees. Tomorrow, partly sunny, hot and humid. Scattered storms around, the high up to 92. And on Wednesday, partly sunny, slight chance for a thunderstorm, and a high of 94. Stay tuned to News 13 and this radio.
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9: A Better Life with Dr. Sanjay Gupta.
10: There are lots of things you can measure to get an idea of how healthy you are at any given moment. Temperature, heart rate, blood pressure, just to name a few. But how about how healthy you will be and how long you're likely to live? According to a new study out of the University at Buffalo, two simple strength tests are pretty accurate at predicting longevity in older women. One is hand grip strength, and the other is how quickly people can stand up from a seated position without using their arms. By the way, I remember interviewing former President Jimmy Carter when he was quite old and being really impressed how he just popped out of the chair without using his arms. Not a lot of older people can actually do that. But I think the message here is that maintaining strength as you age is going to help you perform everyday activities, but also help you avoid injury and stay independent. I'm Dr. Sanjay Gupta, helping you live a better life.
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something important. 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We're talking grab your stuff, strut your stuff, and maybe even make the seagulls jealous kind of vibes. 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From Market Common, the local way to Myrtle Beach, and Sunny 103.1, your beach day upgrade headquarters.

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something important. 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

something important. 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

ask you something important. Are you even going to the beach if you don't have a killer beach bag? I'm going to say no. Hard no. 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We're talking grab your stuff, strut your stuff, and maybe even make the seagulls jealous kind of vibes. So set that alarm, don't hit snooze, and be listening at 8:50 a.m. because the only thing better than the beach is showing up with the best beach bag there. 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

something important. Are you even going to the beach if you don't have a killer beach bag? I'm gonna say no. Hard no. 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We're talking grab your stuff, strut your stuff, and maybe even make the seagulls jealous kind of vibes. 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

something important. Are you even going to the beach if you don't have a killer beach bag? I'm gonna say no. 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

something important. Are you even going to the beach if you don't have a killer beach bag? I'm gonna say no. Hard no. 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We're talking grab your stuff, strut your stuff, and maybe even make the seagulls jealous kind of vibes. So set that alarm, don't hit snooze, and be listening at 8:50 a.m. because the only thing better than the beach is showing up with the best beach bag there. 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

Classic hits. Good morning, boys and girls. Another scorcher. I mean, it's a broken record every day. Burn to death, die. That's what we're doing. Just burning to death. God knows your AC bill is going to be this much. I don't know who your AC carrier is. I will give you my technique on how to have a lower AC bill at the end of the month. Granted, you're going to sweat, lose a few pounds, but it'll save you some money. That's on the way. Right now, it's Wham.

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Trust us, you'll be a better human being for doing it. 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

0: Classic Hits Night Train here. Tuesday morning. I want to say Monday, but no, it's Tuesday morning. Good morning, kiddos. Thoughts? Just a shout out to those. I don't know if you've seen the viral video about the incident at a block party for the, you know, 4th of July weekend involving a North Charleston police officers. I saw that video yesterday afternoon and was like, good God. I mean, just thank you. Thank you, law enforcement. Thank you, law enforcement, for what you do for us and protect us. And I just want you to know, I truly appreciate law enforcement. The Thin Blue Line. Love it. Love it. Love it. Fireworks related. Did you see this? A Delta flight was apparently struck by fireworks as it descended into Chicago Midway on Saturday evening. It landed safely, but the pilots heard a big bang as the and the plane is being checked out to see if there are any damages. Good God. A Southwest Airlines flight descended later, and a controlled warned them, "Welcome to the war zone." A pilot responded, "That's reassuring." Good God, they're shooting planes as they're landing? What kind of deviant is doing that?
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3: 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And you're trouble-free as well beyond all of that. 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Rick Dixon, right now traffic.
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6: This is the News 13 Network weather update. I'm meteorologist Hannah Rahner. Temperatures are starting in the mid and upper 70s across Horry County. It is going to be a clear start, partly sunny throughout the day before showers and thunderstorms return this afternoon. But the big story is still the heat. Heat advisories in effect. Temperatures 92. Feel like temperatures at least 105. Stay tuned to News 13.
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tip. Good morning, children. Coming up. So Disney California, Disneyland, had their 1 billionth visitor. What do you think the 1 billionth visitor to Disneyland is going to get? 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

0: morning, top of the day, kiddos. Hello, South Carolina. We're going to burn again today. So Disneyland, California, celebrated their 1 billionth visitor. It was a family with an 8-year-old child visiting from Arizona. What do you think the 1 billionth visitor gets? Like Disney for life? You know, resort? At least for the weekend or something? A lot of perks should come with that, right? No. They got to pull the flag down, or a banner down to display Disneyland population 1 billion. They got to have a picture with Mickey and Minnie, and then they had a tour guide tour them to show them Walt Disney's apartment. That's how you celebrate your 1 billionth? How about at least refund the park admission for them, for God's sake? No! That mouse ain't coughing up any money. What is the going rate to go to Disneyland and Disney World? I mean, you can't afford it. I mean, it's like donate a kidney just to go there. And the 1 billionth guest gets a tour of Walt Disney's apartment. I'm sure that was really, really exciting for an 8-year-old boy from Arizona, too. Ooh, look at that. That's some fine. That's a good-looking sofa there. Walt Disney sat in that. Wow. Who's Walt Disney? That's what an 8-year-old is going to say. I want to. Does that have anything to do with Mickey Mouse? Yeah. Oh, okay. Well, that's pretty cool. 1 billionth guess. That's what you give him. Oh, dear God.
1: Business 501 in Red Hill. Watch out for the accident. It's at the intersection with Highway 90. There's a backup getting heavier in both directions, and there's a minor backup on westbound 90 approaching the accident as well. We're at Dixon Right Now Traffic.
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5: This is the News 13 Network weather update. I'm meteorologist Hannah Rahner. Temperatures are starting in the mid and upper 70s across Horry County. It is going to be a clear start. Partly sunny throughout the day before showers and thunderstorms return this afternoon. But the big story is still the heat. Heat advisory is in effect. Temperatures 92. Feel like temperatures at least 105. Stay tuned to News 13.
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0: time for Kids Tonight right here in town today, boys and girls. How's your mom and him? Mom and him good. All right, so an investment, this is kind of interesting. An investment firm's co-founder is suing after being fired for ignoring a return-to-office mandate that he signed. It was his idea. This is the problem. This is a disconnect. He argues it applies to employees only, not owners. Oh, I bet you are fun to work for, man. I bet it is a blast, a treat, a day to work with you. You know, yes, it is a terrible society, but they still have some good ideas every once in a while. China's rooftop rain. Urban cooling system is going viral. It's basically a cooling mist that's pumped from the top of an apartment building on scorching summer days. Just water the building down. Instead of hosing you down, hose the building down. Over the weekend, did you use a grill brush? Uh-oh. Might want to check your teeth. Feeling something in your teeth today? Con Air is recalling almost 2 million wire grill brushes over concerns that the metal bristles could detach and get in your teeth. I don't know about you. I mean, that was a good burger, but that wire was very tasty. Not chewy, but tasty.
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3: Business 501 in Red Hill. Watch out for the accident. It's at the intersection with Highway 90. There's a backup getting heavier in both directions, and there's a minor backup on westbound 90 approaching the accident as well. We're Dixon right now, traffic.
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6: This is the News 13 Network weather update. I'm meteorologist Hannah Rotter. Temperatures are starting in the mid and upper 70s across Horry County. It is going to be a clear start, partly sunny throughout the day before showers and thunderstorms return this afternoon. But the big story is still the heat. Heat advisory is in effect. Temperatures 92. Feel like temperatures at least 105. Stay tuned to News 13.
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Sunny 103.1, the Grand Strand's Classic Hits in most 80s. Usually I'm going to be doing this tomorrow, but I'm off tomorrow for my birthday. So that means I'm going to give away another one of those Sunny 103.1 Market Common beach bags in the 8 o'clock hour this morning. So listen for your chance to win. Right now, it's Chicago.

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0: Classic Hits Night Train here. It's a Tuesday morning. It's going to be hot, hot, hot across South Carolina. I mean, we are just in a bad pattern right now. And hit or miss shower chances, they're more miss than hit. That's for darn sure. Good Lord, son. Good Lord. So I got my electric bill in the other day. And I've been wondering if the process I was doing is working. Well, apparently it is. So here's how I've been doing to try to save money on my electric bill. Because you know that whole, what is it, 3 to 6 window where the electric company just screws you? And then what, in the fall, it's what, 6 a.m. to 9 a.m., right? Which I don't have a problem with that one because I'm on the radio. It's no big deal. But this afternoon stuff is crap to me. So I make sure before I leave, this is during the week, before I leave in the morning, I crank it up to 83. And I do not touch it until 6:02 because I want to make sure that we're on the same time. I don't know if me and, what is it, Santee Cooper is who I have. We're on the same schedule, right? So that's how I deal with it. My electric bill this past month was $55. I'm like, yes. Screw the man. You're not getting any more money out of me. And I actually did have a $10 overage. I did a peak hour. I think I did one shower. I forget why I did that. I think I just said, screw it. I haven't bathed in the last week. I think now's a good time to do that. Cleanliness is next to godliness, right?
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3: 501's getting a little bit slower. There are delays forming out of Conway going south near 701. Then again, in toward Red Hill from before 544. Alter off as you head toward Carolina Forest Boulevard. And there's some building volume as you head in toward Myrtle Beach as well. Britt Dixon, right now traffic.
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6: This is the News 13 Network weather update. I'm meteorologist Hannah Rahner. Temperatures are starting in the mid and upper 70s across Horry County. It is going to be a clear start, partly sunny throughout the day before showers and thunderstorms return this afternoon. But the big story is still the heat. Heat advisory is in effect. Temperatures 92. Feel like temperatures at least 105. Stay tuned to News 13.
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5 the Kids Night Train here. Good morning. Tinder activity has started surging by 34% in New York and in New Jersey during the World Cup. Most of the lovebirds are international tourists. Well, on vacation? When in Rome, you know, when in Rome.

0: Classic Hits tonight, right here. It's a Tuesday morning hot day. Another ridiculously hot day out there. Good God, it's a broken record. It is a broken record. This is sad and does not surprise me in any way, shape, or form. According to a very, very inspiring report, 8% of college students globally are reading at the level of a 10-year-old. College students are reading at the level of a 10-year-old. And if not worse, in the U.S., it is worse. 14% of college students are reading at the level of a 10-year-old. But they know everything. Oh, God, we got to save this. We got to hug that tree. We got to... What about the spotted owl? We got to save that. Not surprising. Police in Japan arrested a 46-year-old man for disrupting business at a hot spring resort by pulling the plug in a large communal bath, which resulted in draining out the water. I mean, if, I know, as you get an adult, you would think you would not still not want to take a bath. But apparently this man, at a 46-year-old age, still hated taking a bath, and he had to pull the plug. I'm not taking a bath. I'm pulling the plug.
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3: 501 is pretty slow going south, inch toward Conway, approaching 701. Delays get heavier again toward Red Hill near 544. On or off toward Carolina Forest Boulevard, and some brief delays in toward Myrtle Beach as well, approaching Business 17. We're Dixon, right now traffic.
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5: Grand Strand Right Now weather from the Benjamin Franklin Plumbing Weather Center.
6: This is the News 13 Network weather update. I'm meteorologist Hannah Rahner. Temperatures are starting in the mid and upper 70s across Horry County. It is going to be a clear start, partly sunny throughout the day before showers and thunderstorms return this afternoon. But the big story is still the heat. Heat advisory is in effect. Temperatures 92. Feel like temperatures at least 105. Stay tuned to News 13.
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0: Rise and Kids Night Train here. It's Tuesday. Good Lord, it's already hot out there. Already hot. You know, I've been dragging this morning. I was like, why am I? Because it's the second day I've been dragging. I was dragging yesterday. You know, we had a long holiday weekend. And I stayed up late watching the England soccer game. And then last night, that abomination of a game. Team USA and Belgium. It cost me precious sleep. Here's the thing, too. Because, you know, one of our players had a red card and he got reinstated. You don't, if you don't think that focused the Belgian team and ticked them off and gave them bulletin board material, then you're drunk. Because that's what I saw last night. God, that's what I saw. I was like, all right, you want to reinstate him? It's personal now. It's on now. And that's what you saw happen to us. Dear God. Let's see, celebrity birthdays today. Nothing crazy out there. I love this guy. Jim Gaffigan, comedian, 60 today. Doc Severinsen. Remember him from The Tonight Show with Johnny Carson, the band leader? He's still alive. 99 today. Good Lord. Ringo Starr. One of the two remaining Beatles. Ringo is 86 today. They always seem like the happy-go-lucky Beatle. But I know people that have met him and they say he's kind of a jerk. Just saying. Got a little bit of a jerk up in there. That's what I'm talking about. Today is a national... We don't have enough of these anymore. National Dive Bar Day. You have a dive bar you go to? There's not a lot of them left. I have a specific bar I hang out at. I wouldn't call it a dive bar per se, but I guess it's flirting with dive barishness. Is that even a word? I don't know. So find your favorite dive bar, pound down some hooch, and stay cool, because it's hot out there.
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3: 544 is not too bad. Out of San Cristín northbound, that runs well toward 501. 501, though, that's crying on or off. It gets heavier gradually out of Conway from before 16th Avenue and takes you pretty much all the way toward Hobby 31. Dixon, right now traffic.
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6: This is the News 13 Network weather update. I'm meteorologist Hannah Rahner. Temperatures are starting in the mid and upper 70s across Horry County. It is going to be a clear start. Partly sunny throughout the day before showers and thunderstorms return this afternoon. But the big story is still the heat. Heat advisory is in effect. Temperatures 92. Feel like temperatures at least 105. Stay tuned to News 13.
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Tony 103.1, Grand Stretch Classic Hits, most 80s Night Train in here. Top of the day, boys and girls. Once again, as always, thank you for making me your 13th favorite morning show. Not everybody can attain those heights. Coming up later on this hour, since I'm going to be off tomorrow for my birthday, we'll do that Sunny 103.1 Market Common Beach Bag giveaway.

0: Classic Hits Night Train here. Good morning. It's a hot Tuesday. Hydration is important. You know, heat indexes could, you know, be 105 and 110. Does it really matter at that point? If your heat index is 105 and somebody else's is 110, do you really notice the difference? You know, I can handle up to 105, but my God, when it hit 107, I just couldn't take it anymore. I couldn't take it. 105 is bearable, but 108? Woo, buddy. That's warm up in there. Said today is a National Dive Bar Day. Top signs that you know you're in a dive bar. And I looked over those. I'm like, yeah, that makes sense. All right, so there is a stage. Well, kind of. It's big enough for a band, but it doesn't look like the stage could hold anything. The woman's bathroom is broken, and the men's bathroom hasn't been cleaned since Reagan was in office. They have beer or shots. No fancy drinks there. No. There's at least one regular old-timer at the bar at all times. We call them townies, and they look like they haven't left the bar in 15 years. That's true. Also, signs you're in a dive bar. Everything is sticky. All right, maybe I do hang out at the dive bar.
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3: 501 is slowing going south, inch toward Conway, briefly near 701. Then again toward Red Hill near 544, and that takes you on or off as you're heading toward Carolina Forest Boulevard, and some brief delays in toward Myrtle Beach near the 17 bypass. Bert Dixon, right now traffic.
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6: This is the News 13 Network weather update. I'm meteorologist Hannah Rahner. Temperatures are starting in the mid and upper 70s across Horry County. It is going to be a clear start, partly sunny throughout the day before showers and thunderstorms return this afternoon. But the big story is still the heat. Heat advisory is in effect. Temperatures 92. Feel like temperatures at least 105. Stay tuned to News 13.
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Classic Hit Snack right here. Good morning. Are you ready for this one? Pringles is going to be selling flavored hot dog buns in Pringles cans, limited edition, in honor of Hot Dog Day next Wednesday. Yummy.

0: How's your mommy and mom and I'm good. Night Train in the morning. Hi, how are you? Make sure you like the Night Train in the Morning Facebook page. Thanks for making me, once again, your 13th favorite morning show. Mentioned this just a moment ago about the Pringles that's going to be making a hot dog bun in a Pringles can. And I'm telling you, I'm all about that one. It's a limited edition, by the way. They're called Pringles Pop Dog Buns. 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And what you got to do is you got to buy three packs of the chips for $7, and you get three buns for free. They're doing two drops of these tomorrow, and then one next Wednesday, which happens to be National Hot Dog Day, which is why they're doing this in the first place. Do you consider yourself a truthful person? Are you just a bold-faced liar? Today is National Tell the Truth Day. Call your politicians. Give it to me straight. Give it to me straight. They can't do that. Today is also World Chocolate Day. No, not National Chocolate. World Chocolate. The most common types of chocolate are white chocolate, which is cocoa butter, sugar, and milk. Milk chocolate, that's my go-to. Sweet chocolate. What? Oh, milk chocolate's sweet. Unsweet baking chocolate. What about dark chocolate? Although, I know people who love dark chocolate. I don't. I'm a milk chocolate man. Give me milk chocolate or give me death.
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3: 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It's going to cause some problems if you're using 501 going south out of Red Hill. It occurred at Carolina Forest Boulevard. There's already a heavy backup in place from 544 on or off toward that point, but you do run better otherwise toward Highway 31. Brett Dixon, right now, traffic.
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6: This is the News 13 Network weather update. I'm meteorologist Hannah Ronner. Temperatures are starting in the mid and upper 70s across Horry County. It is going to be a clear start, partly sunny throughout the day before showers and thunderstorms return this afternoon. But the big story is still the heat. Heat advisory is in effect. Temperatures 92. Feel like temperatures at least 105. Stay tuned to News 13.
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0: Sunny 103.1, the Grants Rants Classic Hits, most 80s Night Trainer. Good morning. All right, so tomorrow is my birthday, right? Tomorrow's my birthday. Holy day. Should be a national holiday. Should be a federal holiday. Banks should be closed. Government offices should be closed in honor of my birthday tomorrow. But that being said, I am taking tomorrow off for my birthday, okay? And on Wednesdays at 8:50, we usually give away a Sunny 103.1 Market Common Beach Bag on Wednesday. Since I'm not going to be here tomorrow, I have somebody filling in for me. I thought it only appropriate to give that bag away today on a Tuesday. Would you like to have that bag? If not one within the last 30 days, that's per household, by the way, kids. Per household. These highly coveted Sunny 103.1 Market Common Beach Bags, full of a bunch of swag, too. I know Dirty Don just gave some gift certificates to put in there, so we put, you get some of that in there. You get some Myrtle Beach Grand Prix in there. You got a bunch of, just a bunch of stuff. Bunch of stuff in that bag. Plus, the bag itself is amazing. So, what we're going to do, take call number 20 right now. We'll do it again. You know what? No. I'm going to give even more people a chance. I want to take call number 25. 626-9103. 626-9103. Call number 25 will score the Sunny 103.1 Market Common Beach Bag. Good luck.
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4: 501, watch out for the accident. It's on the southbound side, heading down from Red Hill at Carolina Forest Boulevard. There are delays on and off for heavy from 544 toward that point, and you run better after you pass by Highway 31. Bert Dixon, right now traffic.
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6: This is the News 13 Network weather update. I'm meteorologist Hannah Rahner. Temperatures are starting in the mid and upper 70s across Horry County. It is going to be a clear start, partly sunny throughout the day before showers and thunderstorms return this afternoon. But the big story is still the heat. Heat advisory is in effect. Temperatures 92. Feel like temperatures at least 105. Stay tuned to News 13.
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5 to Kids Night Train here. Good morning, top of the day, kiddos. All right, coming up, top 5 what they're calling old person habits that it's okay to mock. I'm going down this list here, and I'm like, well, I'm old apparently. Doobie Brothers now. Good morning.

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0: Classic Hits. Good morning, boys and girls. Another hot scorcher across the whole state today. We're all going to burn to death and die. 105, 110 heat index. Come on, big money, big money, bigger numbers, bigger numbers. Old person habits, apparently, that it's still okay for millennials to mock. And I say this because tomorrow, by the way, I just don't know if I said this or not, I'm taking off tomorrow because tomorrow is my birthday. You're asking, how old, pray tell, will I be? Well, that's a fair question. You look at me and you can go, 25, 26. No, you wouldn't. I'll be 56 tomorrow. 56 tomorrow. Taking off tomorrow. Old person habits, apparently, it's okay for millennials to mock. Drive into a crowded farmer's market. Call it the YouTube, not YouTube. Buy patriotic stuff from the Franklin Mint. Like, that's going to be worth anything. Is the Franklin Mint still exist? Groan getting out of a chair and getting into a chair and sitting in a chair. I have gotten to the point now to where I do. Yeah. See, because I'm a tall dude. So my knees are, they ain't what they used to be. Say stuff like this. They sure don't make them like Tom Selleck anymore. Mine would be like, they sure don't make them like Sam Elliott anymore. Another top thing that old person habits, run for president. You can't run for president unless you're like 75, right? That's what it seems like. Aren't there younger people that have political aspirations as opposed to 80-year-old men want to run for office? Good God.
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3: This is the News 13 Network weather update. I'm meteorologist Hannah Rahner. Temperatures are starting in the mid and upper 70s across Horry County. It is going to be a clear start, partly sunny throughout the day before showers and thunderstorms return this afternoon. But the big story is still the heat. Heat advisory is in effect. Temperatures 92. Feel like temperatures at least 105. Stay tuned to News 13.
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Classic Hits Night Train here. It's Tuesday. Feels like Wednesday already, but it's just Tuesday. Just Tuesday, kiddos. Another hot one. It's a broken record. Yeah, we talked about rich people building snow rooms yesterday. What about wearable air conditioning? Huh? It's a thing. We'll talk about that next. Right now, it's the Cars. Good morning.

0: Jason Kipps, Night Train here. Good morning, top of the day, children. Hi, how's your mom and dad? Mom and dad, good. Thank you once again for making me your 13th favorite morning show. Not everybody can attain those heights. By golly, I did it. You know, yesterday we talked about the super wealthy building snow rooms to keep cool. About 130 grand a room. A line of luxury tracksuits debuted at a fashion show recently in Paris, featuring built-in air conditioning. It's a partnership between a designer and Adidas. They're normal tracksuits that can inflate with cold air, so no, they're not form-fitting or subtle. I mean, you look like you're walking around like a friggin' giant trash bag. Seriously. You look like you have a trash bag on. It expands like a balloon as it cools. What if you're really gassy? Would it expand then? The models on the runway were trying to make them look fashionable, but it's targeting high-performance athletes who need to be able to cool down. Not for everyday people. Well, I'm a finely tuned athlete. One more thing. Of all the photos they've shown of these suits are black, which seems odd to me. You're trying to cool down, and you're wearing a black trash bag. Seems a little counterproductive. What do I, though? I'm serious. I look at it. Go Google that. Google what these look like. You look like a total jackass with this thing on. It's ridiculous. It's just stupid.
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3: This is the News 13 Network weather update. I'm meteorologist Hannah Rauner. Temperatures are starting in the mid and upper 70s across Horry County. It is going to be a clear start, partly sunny throughout the day before showers and thunderstorms return this afternoon. But the big story is still the heat. Heat advisory is in effect. Temperatures 92. Feel like temperatures at least 105. Stay tuned to News 13.
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14: A better life with Dr. Sanjay Gupta.
15: They say consistency is key, but sometimes you just gotta switch it up. A new study out of Harvard School of Public Health found that varying your exercise routine could add years to your life. What exercise someone did didn't matter much. What did matter was that all the exercises together worked all the muscle groups in their body. Now, an added benefit to changing things up is it can help you push through the plateau effect. That's when your body gets so efficient at doing something that you actually stop getting better at it. And we know from previous research that specializing in any one sport at a young age can make someone actually more prone to injury. And as experts we talk to point out, even elite athletes switch up things with their workouts, making sure to target strength, cardio, flexibility, balance, and doing that every single week. I'm Dr. Sanjay Gupta, helping you live a better life.
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0: Classic Hits Night Train here. Good morning. All right, so, yeah, I'm done, by the way. The velvet-throated wunderkind that is Bill West is coming up next. Matt Scurry will get you home this afternoon. By the way, Matt Scurry is going to be filling in for me tomorrow, as tomorrow is the blessed event. The virgin birth, kind of, if you will. Okay, that's a bit far-fetched. But tomorrow's my birthday. No, it's not a federal holiday, as it should be. But nonetheless, here we are. Here we are. Matt's going to be filling in for me tomorrow, so I will enjoy my day off. Sleeping in is precious. Sleeping in is precious. Anybody knows me, do not text me before noon. That's all I'm saying. See you Thursday. Until then, I am Night Train on the tracks and gone. See ya!
1: This is the News 13 Network weather update. I'm meteorologist Hannah Rahner. Temperatures are starting in the mid and upper 70s across Horry County. It is going to be a clear start, partly sunny throughout the day before showers and thunderstorms return this afternoon. But the big story is still the heat. Heat advisory is in effect. Temperatures 92. Feel like temperatures at least 105. Stay tuned to News 13.
0: Hey guys, it's Night Train here. 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
3: This is the News 13 Network weather update. I'm meteorologist Hannah Rotter. Temperatures are starting in the mid and upper 70s across Horry County. It is going to be a clear start, partly sunny throughout the day before showers and thunderstorms return this afternoon. But the big story is still the heat. Heat advisory is in effect. Temperatures 92. Feel like temperatures at least 105. Stay tuned to News 13.
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something important. 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
16: A colleague of mine went to a meeting of the primetime seniors the other week. There are programs like this all over the country for people in their 60s, 70s, 80s, and beyond to stay active. It's not just something to keep older folks busy. It helps to keep their bodies in shape and their brains sharp. Showing up with a good attitude is a must, and research shows that having the right mindset actually does lead to better physical aging. So if you need some suggestions to boost your positivity, experts we talked to recommended focusing on goals, which can boost your confidence. Practice gratitude, they said. One of the seniors my colleague met told her that just waking up in the morning is, quote, better than the alternative. That's true. Focus on the things you can control. diet and exercise, and very importantly, surround yourself with positive people, because that can be contagious. I'm Dr. Sanjay Gupta, helping you live a better life.
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You know, a lot of people think Survivor was a one-hit wonder with just Eye of the Tiger. No. They had 8 top 40 hits, including this one. I Can't Hold You Back, Survivor, it's classic hits.

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Matt Scurry is always playing the most music for the ride home. 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

0: 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Dead or Alive, Starship, and Billy Ocean. 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
3: Good afternoon. This is a News 13 Network weather update. I'm meteorologist Hannah Rahner. Temperatures are still very, very warm and hot for today. Heat advisory remains in effect. Temperatures will be a high of 92, and we're going to feel like we're over 100 for most of the afternoon and over 105 for the maximum. Few showers and thunderstorms return this afternoon. Stay tuned to News 13 in the

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You know, the word Sussudio doesn't actually mean anything. Surprising nobody. Phil Collins admitted he was improvising over the song's groove and just blurted out some nonsense word. He liked how it sounded and he kept it. 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So here you are, Sussudio, Phil Collins.

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18: A better life with Dr. Sanjay Gupta.
19: For more than a decade, the Environmental Working Group has put out a list of the so-called Dirty Dozen. These are the non-organic produce contaminated with the highest levels of pesticides. Well, this year, spinach topped the list, followed by kale, collard, mustard greens, strawberries, grapes, nectarines, peaches, cherries, apples, blackberries, pears, potatoes, and blueberries. Now, all these fruits and vegetables are part of a healthy diet, so no one is saying you shouldn't eat them. Point is, though, you could consider buying these items organic if and when you can, and then taking extra care when you wash them. The FDA recommends rinsing all fruits and vegetables, even the ones that are organic, under running water that is slightly warmer than room temperature. Don't use soap, bleach, or any fancy produce washes. I'm Dr. Sanjay Gupta, helping you live a better life.
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You know, before these guys even had a record deal, a DJ in Boston started playing a demo of this song. Became so popular, record labels started calling and asking who these guys were. Just what I needed. The Cars, classic hits.

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Whoa.

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0: 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Lots of great music on the way. Starship, Huey Lewis, and Mr. Mister up next.
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4: Good afternoon. This is a News 13 Network weather update. I'm meteorologist Hannah Rahner. Temperatures are still very, very warm and hot for today. Heat advisory remains in effect. Temperatures will be a high of 92, and we're going to feel like we're over 100 for most of the afternoon and over 105 for the maximum. A few showers and thunderstorms return this afternoon. Stay tuned to News 13 in the
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all your favorite classic hits all day long. You know, every now and then you hear a song and someone's like, you know, this is a cover. And you're like, this song here, somebody actually sang this song before. That's right. Venus was recorded by a Dutch rock group named Shocking Blue back in 1969. By the way, it also hit number one in the United States. It's a little music trivia for you. This is Bananarama Classic Hits.

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All your favorite classic hits all day long. You know, one of the common mistakes with the lyrics of this song is people thought he was saying, "Hold me closer, Tony Danza." Look, we all loved him in Who's the Boss, but it's a little bit of a stretch.

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all your favorite classic hits all day long. Do you know that on this day, back in 1802, the first comic book was published? It was called The Wasp, created by Robert Rusticote. Thanks a lot, Robert. Thanks to you. We've had over 145 movies about comic books. Can we put these to bed, please?

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The Grand Strand's classic hits and the most 80s. 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
3: Good afternoon. This is a News 13 Network weather update. I'm meteorologist Hannah Rahner. Temperatures are still very, very warm and hot for today. Heat advisory remains in effect. Temperatures will be a high of 92, and we're going to feel like we're over 100 for most of the afternoon and over 105 for the maximum. Few showers and thunderstorms return this afternoon. Stay tuned to News 13.
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All your favorite classic hits all day long. Well, last night, the USA men's team's dream came to an end as they lost 4-1. That's okay. We may not be that great at soccer, but we still have NASCAR, basketball, competitive eating. This is what we're good at. We own those things. We'll be back in 4 years, all right? Classic hits.

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Is it just me? This song always reminds me of Chris Tucker in Rush Hour 2. I mean, how do you erase that from your memory when you hear this song? Tina Turner, What's Love Got to Do with It? It's classic.

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Classic Hits. How you doing? Tuesday afternoon drive with Matt Scurry. To say that it's hot out there today is a huge understatement. If you're working in it, plenty of brakes, plenty of fluids. Take care of yourself. Don't overheat. Let's get things kicked off with Mike and the Mechanics.

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0: Classic hits, hot Tuesday afternoon drive with Matt Scurry. Man, it is a scorcher. Even, I mean, you know, Midlands, PD, coastal areas, no matter where you are, the weather's hot. The heat index is going to be breaking 100 in every location you can find out there in South Carolina. So extra care if you're out working in it. Take care of yourself and stay hydrated. Well, the U.S. is out of the World Cup now. Belgium really got a boost. I think it had a lot to do with the fact that the president, you know, getting involved with that red card that was placed against our striker a couple of days ago, asked for that play to be reviewed. They did review it. They did withdraw the red card. But a lot of people are arguing that really gave Belgium the boost that they needed to beat our U.S. team. And they did that soundly last night. 4-1 final there. So the U.S. is out. As a matter of fact, all three host countries are now out of the World Cup. Coming up in the next round, as a matter of fact, we got a game going on right now and another one a little later this afternoon that will determine who is going to be the fourth set of teams to play. We've got France and Morocco already in the round of eight. Spain and Belgium, after Belgium beat us last night. Norway and England will be playing each other as well. Here this afternoon, some 38 special as we get this Tuesday afternoon drive kicked off.
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3: Good afternoon. This is a News 13 Network weather update. I'm meteorologist Hannah Rahner. Temperatures are still very, very warm and hot for today. Heat advisory remains in effect. Temperatures will be a high of 92, and we're going to feel like we're over 100 for most of the afternoon and over 105 for the maximum. Few showers and thunderstorms return this afternoon. Stay tuned to News 13 in
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Classic Hits Tuesday Afternoon Drive with Matt Scurry. Don't forget, we are your home for Night Train. Weekday morning, 6 to 10. He loves getting you out the door with a smile on your face. Be sure to check him out tomorrow morning. Nope, I'm sorry, not tomorrow morning. That's right. It's Night Train's birthday tomorrow. So my gift to him is he gets to sleep in late tomorrow morning. I'll be filling in for him. But usually, Night Train, 6 to 10 weekday mornings, except for tomorrow morning. I'll give you a break from it. You need it. For the romantics.

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0: Classic Hits Tuesday afternoon. Hot drive out there today. Extra care on those highways and a little extra patience too. Everybody gets grumpy on the highways when it gets so hot like this. So, you know, you show a little compassion, let them cut into line. It'll be okay. Celebrating a birthday today, one of the two final Beatles that are still with us, Ringo Starr, celebrating his 86th birthday today. Happy birthday, Ringo. Also, did you know that Doc Severinsen was still around? I did not. Doc Severinsen, of course, the band leader on Johnny Carson's Tonight Show for 25 years. He retired when Johnny did. Doc Severinsen is 99 years old today. I did not realize Doc was still with us. Glad to hear he is. I just didn't realize he was still with us. On the way this afternoon, we got some Van Halen. We'll throw a little ABBA music in there, and we'll take a look at this hot.
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4: A better life with Dr. Sanjay Gupta.
5: Osteoporosis affects millions of people in the United States and around the world. It's a disease that basically causes someone's bones to become weak, brittle, and porous, which can increase their risk of fractures. Now, the good news here is there are things you can do other than, or in addition to, taking medications to prevent fractures before it's too late. One is to up your intake of calcium and vitamin D. You also want to eat more protein. One functional medicine dietitian told us that that helps build muscle, and if you're building muscle strength, then you are also building bone strength. You want to be mindful of your workouts. The best ways to build bone density, one therapist told us, are going to be resistance exercises like lifting weights, and also exercises that make your bones take a bit of an impact, such as jumping or even running, just loading the bones a little bit more. I'm Dr. Sanjay Gupta, helping you live a better life.
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classic hits. How you doing? Tuesday afternoon drive with Matt Scurry. Back in the early 70s, a Swedish pop music group got together, decided they wanted to make a little music. The members' names were Agnetha, Bjorn, Benny, and Annie. So they decided, hey, what the heck? Take the first letter. We'll call ourselves ABBA.

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0: The afternoon drive with Matt Scurry. Hot weather like this, a lot of people like to jump in pools to cool off, which is great. But I want to remind you, be safe around those pools and also watch out for other people around those pools. Keep an eye on them as well. Here is a great example of how you and why you should do that. 11-year-old boy from Lexington, Kentucky is being praised as a hero. He was in an apartment complex, saw a guy out in the pool underwater, not moving, and just a lot of other people standing around not doing anything. Well, his name is Avery Woolery. Like I said, he's 11 years old. This kid jumped into that pool, grabbed this grown man, drug him out of the pool, and then everybody else jumped in and started performing CPR. Now, the gentleman has been carried to the hospital. He is in serious condition, but if he's got any chance at all, he certainly owes it to this 11-year-old kid, Avery. Avery's dad said he couldn't be more proud of his son, and I bet he couldn't. On the way for you, we got some Eurythmics, Simple Minds, coming up as well.
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3: Good afternoon. This is a News 13 Network weather update. I'm meteorologist Hannah Rahner. Temperatures are still very, very warm and hot for today. Heat advisory remains in effect. Temperatures will be a high of 92, and we're going to feel like we're over 100 for most of the afternoon and over 105 for the maximum. A few showers and thunderstorms return this afternoon. Stay tuned to News 13.
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Classic Hits Tuesday Afternoon Drive with Matt Scurry. Bill West, weekdays 10 to 2. 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Should be back, I think, maybe tomorrow or day after anyway. 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Be sure to check him out. Here's Belinda Carlisle.

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0: classic hits on a Tuesday afternoon drive with Matt Scurry. There's a lady online getting slammed for throwing what a lot of people are saying is an over extravagant party for her child for its first tooth. This mother is being slammed on the internet. A lot of people saying it's ridiculous because of her child's first tooth. She had a big banner made, flowers, cake, all the trimmings for a big party that you would expect for a birthday or something. But this was for the child's first tooth. Majority of people on the internet are slamming her, saying it was a big waste of money and just shows she's out of touch. Other people are saying, hey, it's her kid. Let her celebrate whatever she wants. And I kind of agree with that. But I hope it doesn't become a trend. I mean, what's next? First potty break? Gonna have like a chocolate cake or something? Come on. On the way, we got some Eddie Grant and we've got Guns N' Roses. Plus,
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Classic Hits Tuesday Afternoon Drive with Matt Scurry. Weather like this kind of reminds me of that Wicked Witch on The Wizard of Oz. Remember her? I'm melting. Anyway, don't overdo it in the heat. Be safe out there. Plenty of fluids. Here's GNR.

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0: Classic Hits, Tuesday afternoon drive with Matt Scurry. Heat index well above 100. Perfect day to walk into your snow room and cool off. Remember us talking about this yesterday. These are rooms that people are building, the rich people are building under their homes. And it's just what it sounds like. You walk into this room and it's actually snowing in there. It'll help cool you down. Price tag, $140,000 plus. So not most people, you know, us people can afford these. This might be more affordable. This has just been introduced at the Paris Fashion Show. It's a luxury tracksuit that's been put together by designer Rick Owens, and Adidas is tied in with this. This tracksuit has air conditioning built in. Now, let me see if I can draw a visual picture for you. If you ever saw the original Willy Wonka and the Chocolate Factory, remember the little girl on there, Violet Beauregard, that blew up into the big blueberry-looking thing? That's what this tracksuit looks like. Seriously, not exaggerating. Looks exactly like that. My thought process is, though, hey, if it's going to keep me cool, you can laugh at me all I want. I don't care how it looks, as long as it's keeping me cool in a 100-plus degree temperature. By the way, it's not available yet, so I have no idea how much it's going to cost, but you know it's not going to be cheap, right? On the way, some Rod Stewart. We got Madonna lined up ready to go as well.
1: At the 17 bypass is getting a lot busier. You'll find delays in both directions as you head down from North Myrtle Beach, pretty much all the way toward Sankaste toward 544. 544 is crawling going northbound out of Sankaste from before Myrtle Ridge Drive, but it does run better in toward Red Hill. Red Dixon, right now traffic.
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4: Good afternoon. This is a News 13 Network weather update. I'm meteorologist Hannah Rahner. Temperatures are still very, very warm and hot for today. Heat advisory remains in effect. Temperatures will be a high of 92, and we're going to feel like we're over 100 for most of the afternoon and over 105 for the maximum. Few showers and thunderstorms return this afternoon. Stay tuned to News 13 in
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something important. Are you even going to the beach if you don't have a killer beach bag? I'm gonna say no. Hard no. 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We're talking grab your stuff, strut your stuff, and maybe even make the seagulls jealous kind of vibes. So set that alarm, don't hit snooze, and be listening at 8:50 a.m. because the only thing better than the beach is showing up with the best beach bag there. 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

Classic hits on a Tuesday afternoon drive with Matt Scurry. Most people, when they hear this song, they don't realize that Bruce Springsteen actually wrote this song. But Manfred Mann's Earth Band made it a hit. Here's Blinded by the Light.

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0: classic hits on a Tuesday afternoon drive with Matt Scurry. Getting ready to jump into that drive at 5 and put this Tuesday in the rearview mirror. We'll do that with a little Uncle Cracker music. We've got some Pat Benatar coming up, and we'll take a look at that hot weather forecast up next.
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4: Got an accident for you just south of Red Hill. This occurred on 544 at the intersection with Singleton Ridge Road. It's on the southbound side, but there are delays getting heavier in both directions. 501 is pretty slow going northbound from after Highway 31 and toward Red Hill, then again briefly through Conway.
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7: This is a News 13 Network weather update. I'm meteorologist Frank Johnson. Hot, humid weather will continue through the rest of the week. In our forecast for tonight, mostly cloudy, warm and muggy, a low of 78 degrees. Tomorrow, a mixture of clouds and sunshine, hot and humid. Watch out for a stray thunderstorm, a high of 94. And on Thursday, partly sunny with a slight chance for a storm and a high of 96. 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
21: 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And remember, some say the 80s are back, but we know they were never gone.
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They're in your neighborhood. Coming up, some good news for people with vision problems. Could be a breakthrough. 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

0: to Hits Tuesday afternoon drive at 5 with Matt Scurry. I know you're tired of hearing it because we're tired of saying it, but yeah, it is hot weather out there. Also, some pop-up thunderstorms through the area, so a little extra care if you're driving through that stuff. Here is some good news. I love passing along good news. Researchers have made a breakthrough that could one day help restore vision by using lab-grown stem cells to rebuild damaged blood vessels in the retina. Now, the work is still in the research stage, but scientists are hopeful that in the very near future, this could one day prevent or reverse vision loss. Just think about that. A world with, limited use of glasses or contacts, or a world where maybe blindness could be prevented one day. How cool would that be? On the way this afternoon, Daryl Hall and John Oates, we got a little Journey music lined up for your drive as well.
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3: 501 is crawling going northbound under Myrtle Beach, approaching the 17 bypass. Then you're crawling again near Highway 31, all dropping toward Red Hill toward 544. And delays get heavier again toward Conway near 701 and toward 16th Avenue. Rick Dixon, right now traffic.
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6: Grand Strand right now weather from the Mr. Sparky Weather Center.
7: This is a News 13 Network weather update. I'm meteorologist Frank Johnson. Hot, humid weather will continue through the rest of the week. Our forecast for tonight, mostly cloudy, warm and muggy, a low of 78 degrees. Tomorrow, a mixture of clouds and sunshine, hot and humid. Watch out for a stray thunderstorm, a high of 94. And on Thursday, partly sunny with a slight chance for a storm and a high of 96. 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

Classic Hits, how you doing? Tuesday afternoon, Drive at 5 with Matt Scurry. Coming up, we'll close out the drive with a story about a Picasso portrait that has recently been discovered, or actually found, and was stolen back several years ago. Right now, it's Phil Collins.

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0: Classic hits on a Tuesday afternoon drive with Matt Scurry. Perfect example here of biting off more than you can chew. A Picasso portrait valued at $14 million has been recovered after police discovered it during a drug raid near Paris. Authorities say that the artwork was probably stolen from a storage facility in Paris by a security guard who then had no idea how to sell it. I mean, that's not exactly something you call up the nearest pawn shop and say, hey, you got $14 million? I got a Picasso here that I'll sell you. No, seriously, it's a Picasso, I promise. $14 million, and the guy had no idea how to fence it. On the way, we got music from the Eagles. We'll wrap up the drive with a little Bon Jovi as well.
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3: An accident in Myrtle Beach is causing problems on 501 northbound. That's jamming up approaching the 17 bypass, getting around it. There's another accident on the 17 bypass. This one occurred at 29th Avenue, and there are delays getting heavier on both roadways. Bert Dixon, right now traffic.
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6: This is a News 13 Network weather update. I'm meteorologist Frank Johnson. Hot, humid weather will continue through the rest of the week. In our forecast for tonight, mostly cloudy, warm and muggy, a low of 78 degrees. Tomorrow, a mixture of clouds and sunshine, hot and humid. Watch out for a stray thunderstorm, a high of 94. And on Thursday, partly sunny with a slight chance for a storm and a high of 96. 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

classic hits, wrapping up the drive at 5 with Matt Scurry on this Tuesday afternoon. As always, it has been a pleasure. Appreciate you inviting me along for the ride. Want you to hang tight. We have got Sparkle in here at 6 o'clock. Gonna leave you with Bon Jovi. Have a good night.

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I feel like I thought today was like another day all day. But it's because when you come back from a long weekend, you get all discombobulated. 103.1.

0: some sense into me. I've been a little stressed out about wedding planning. And she said, remember, this is a happy thing, and you like planning stuff like this. It was a good little reminder, especially because it's been a little stressful lately. It's Classic Hits.
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3: This is a News 13 Network weather update. I'm meteorologist Frank Johnson. Hot, humid weather will continue through the rest of the week. In our forecast for tonight, mostly cloudy, warm and muggy, a low of 78 degrees. Tomorrow, a mixture of clouds and sunshine, hot and humid. Watch out for a stray thunderstorm, a high of 94. And on Thursday, partly sunny with a slight chance for a storm and a high of 96. 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
0: 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We're talking grab your stuff, strut your stuff, and maybe even make the seagulls jealous kind of vibes. 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

0: person habits that you used to mock but now are pretty good. 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Nothing's better than going out for dinner at 5 p.m. There's no lines. Not wasting anything. Getting off social music. Going to bed earlier was one of them. 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Now, I don't go to bed earlier, but the other stuff I could see.
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3: This is a News 13 Network weather update. I'm meteorologist Frank Johnson. Hot, humid weather will continue through the rest of the week. In our forecast for tonight, mostly cloudy, warm and muggy, a low of 78 degrees. Tomorrow, a mixture of clouds and sunshine, hot and humid. Watch out for a stray thunderstorm, a high of 94. And on Thursday, partly sunny with a slight chance for a storm and a high of 96. 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
11: A better life with Dr. Sanjay Gupta.
12: Osteoporosis affects millions of people in the United States and around the world. It's a disease that basically causes someone's bones to become weak, brittle, and porous, which can increase their risk of fractures. Now, the good news here is there are things you can do other than, or in addition to, taking medications to prevent fractures before it's too late. One is to up your intake of calcium and vitamin D. You also want to eat more protein. One functional medicine dietitian told us that that helps build muscle, and if you're building muscle strength, then you are also building bone strength. You want to be mindful of your workouts. The best ways to build bone density, one therapist told us, are going to be resistance exercises like lifting weights, and also exercises that make your bones take a bit of an impact, such as jumping or even running, just loading the bones a little bit more. I'm Dr. Sanjay Gupta, helping you live a better life.
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right, Pringles is selling flavored hot dog buns in a can. 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Oh, man.

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just feel like I would love this. The snow room idea. 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I'm kind of available for it. Oh, it's only $130,000. It's classic hits.

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0: apparently, King Charles' aides that are working in the Buckingham Palace say that they don't trust Prince Harry and King Charles to be in the same room. So that's another reason why he's not staying at Buckingham Palace, why he's there. Could you imagine having all of your family's dirty laundry just aired out like this? Closet kids.
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3: This is a News 13 Network weather update. I'm meteorologist Frank Johnson. Hot, humid weather will continue through the rest of the week. Our forecast for tonight, mostly cloudy, warm and muggy, a low of 78 degrees. Tomorrow, a mixture of clouds and sunshine, hot and humid. Watch out for a stray thunderstorm, a high of 94. And on Thursday, partly sunny with a slight chance for a storm and a high of 96. 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

0: Classic Hits. It's Sparkle here. My stomach has growled like 3 times. I forgot to bring my dinner again. This is my problem, is I'm like, oh, I'm not hungry when I leave, but when I get...
1: 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The Summer Soccer Showdown is rolling, and every match could move you up or down the leaderboard. 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
15: 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And remember, some say the 80s are back, but we know they were never gone.
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23: For more than a decade, the Environmental Working Group has put out a list of the so-called Dirty Dozen. These are the non-organic produce contaminated with the highest levels of pesticides. Well, this year, spinach topped the list, followed by kale, collard, mustard greens, strawberries, grapes, nectarines, peaches, cherries, apples, blackberries, pears, potatoes, and blueberries. Now, all these fruits and vegetables are part of a healthy diet, so no one is saying you shouldn't eat them. Point is, though, you could consider buying these items organic if and when you can, and then taking extra care when you wash them. The FDA recommends rinsing all fruits and vegetables, even the ones that are organic, under running water that is slightly warmer than room temperature. Don't use soap, bleach, or any fancy produce washes. I'm Dr. Sanjay Gupta, helping you live a better life.
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More than I have cared to admit on making my wedding website, I basically had to learn how to code. I mean, have you, and getting the RSVPs, this has been an interesting process of the whole wedding situation, is this electronic side. Cause that's the best way to, like, you know, I don't have to like hunt people down. I could be like, here's the link. You need to RSVP yourself. Whip it.